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That was Raag Khamaj, presented by Radhika Mohan Maitra. 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

You were listening to a sitar recital in the rag Marwa. Our artist was Biswajit Sarkar. Accompanying him on the tabla was Ashok Mukhopadhyay. This is Ragam 24/7 on DTH, Anytime Indian Music. 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Our artist is Shomallo Mukhopadhyay. Accompanying our artist on the tabla is Sanjit Mukhopadhyay. Listen now to the guitar in the rag Malkans. 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

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This program was earlier recorded and produced in the studios of All India Radio Kolkata for Ragam 24/7 on DTH Anytime Indian Music.